0: constelación.
1: You are really something. I don't believe you. 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So, why don't you try in that street?

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0: What will you do in the night when I'm not there? You'll be after a dream.

is calling from space newspaper. 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Don't be afraid, don't be afraid, television saying. Don't look at it, don't mention it, the world is praying. Somebody's coming from strange world, deep voice coming from the earth, strong voice coming from the space.

Anders and break the earth. Chop it up. Don't be afraid, don't be afraid. Television saint and word is free.

Traders and Rackbeards. Don't be afraid, don't be afraid. Television saying, word is praying. Somebody's coming for.

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2: 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Grace Kelly, Harlow Jean, picture of a beauty queen. Jean Kelly, Fred Astaire.

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Hold me back, the simple fact is that I'm all

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Get a look at Malapid on me. Style has never seen that makes you wanna grab and hold and squeeze real tight. 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Yeah, I keep many females longing for a chance to win my heart with SEX and plenty.

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the good boy. Hello, Dr. Alban. Hello, hello, Africa. Hello, Dennis Pop. Enter choice, enter choice. Enter choice. No, don't enter choice. Positive selection, yes, yes, yes, it's my life, for 3, 2, 1.

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1: 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I'm back into the USSR. I can't hear you. USSR. I'm back into the USSR. Oh, oh, oh. Fantastic.

constelación. 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